0: Welcome along. It's Old School Nation. Back on again here on OSN Radio. Friday Night Business with me, Stu Allen, through till 10 o'clock. Pure largeness. As always, of course. That's your 20-minute warm-up. Get you settled in very, very nicely indeed for the rest of the show. Most of the tunes now are your requested tunes, as you requested in the regular listeners group throughout the week. And thank you for doing that. Let's get on with it. Should we have some piano? Drop some piano, Paul.
1: Yeah.
0: Here we go.

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K-Class, of course, on OSN Radio. Let me show you from 93. Rick Aldwin choosing that one. Cheers, Rick. And we had a great time with them last Saturday night at the Preston Guildhall, the Go Brutal Summer Ball. Very nice indeed.

proper classic. Together and Hardcore Rubro from 1990. Gouchy choosing that one. Hey, Cheeky Monkey. And a big shout to Suddy as well. Massive, massive thank you for your kind words on Facebook today. Much appreciated, matey.

coming. Everybody Let Somebody Love from 1990. Joe Woody Woods choosing that one. He's on holiday in Italy at the moment, visiting places like Capri and things. And he now needs to remortgage his house. Not the cheapest place, is it, really? It'd be better to go on ferry across the Mersey, really, than that one. I bet you're having a wonderful time, though. Old School Nation, here on OSN Radio. It's me, Stu Allen, with you.

That's Cheryl J with her version of Let the Beat Hit 'Em. This one came out in 96. And Paul Saunders choosing it. By the way, if you want to mention on the show, it's the usual procedure. We'll get through a few of them throughout the show. Go to OSN Radio's Facebook page. You'll see the on-air photo there as a post, and then just comment

time someone can actually sing on these tunes. It's brilliant. Glowworm, Carry Me Home from 94. Lee Rose, choose that one. Nice one, Lee. Oh, I love the bass line in this one. And you've got to turn it up loud. Go on.

0: very large tune. And he says, bring the sunshine vibes, please, Mr. Allen. Rather gloomy here in Sheffield. Massive shouts to the usual suspects. In brackets, the whole of the OSN family. Indeed.
1: It's time to feel the rhythm.
0: Tis untrue. Oh, yes. Plenty more shouts coming up. We've got them all...
2: Let's go.
0: ...ready to read out. So I'll get through them in a bit. Sorted. Ooh.

Jason Formosa has a load of badges he's had made as well, so he'll be dishing them out soon. OSN Radio badge with all the show names around it. Looking forward to seeing those. Got also a shout to Roger Brooke, Eleanor and Michelle Woodward, also Sam Winnick, Chris Shackleton, and especially Sharon Taylor. Ooh, she gets preferential treatment. Gennick. He's locked in. He's having a quiet night in, but not really, because OSN is on. He wants big hellos to the OSN family and Jason Formosa, Paddy Curtin, and Gauchi. Rick Aldwin had a tune on earlier. He wants to say hello to everybody, and Mr. McKinley gracing the regular listeners group tonight. He's very excited about that.

honey. That's Sechi featuring Talisa. We are Easy to Love on the digital remix. I'll dig that one out for John Geddes. He chose that one. This one came out in 93. Hey, it's 9 o'clock already. Brought me tuba out with me. Right, into the second hour we go.

tube it away now. Not heard this for ages. Hyper Concept, Party People in the House come together from 91. Nick Webb choosing that one. Thank you very much indeed. Right, we're into the second hour of tonight's Old School Nation. Here through till 10, and then 10 o'clock is, of course, the Old School Nation after party. Large as ever.

tribute due for me, that's back in 91. Bizarre Inc, Raise Me, Paul Rogers choosing this one. Lord. Big shouts to the Curry crew.

Nico. Her and Cara are out there. Hope you're having a fantastic time. Huge shout out to John for looking after Ninja Nico while they're away. And also to us. Thanks a lot, Elizabeth. We'll get a tour of Auschwitz tomorrow. Deary, deary. This is a very, very nice tune indeed.

did on this show. Amazing tune. Hails from Ireland, Republic of Ireland, not the North. SoundCloud, sixth season from 94. And Dylan Halpin choosing that one. Thank you, matey. Ian keeps saying a loud shout to Sam and Chris and all the OSM Massive. See most of you on the 12th. That's of August at Bowlers. And a very special shout to Julie S. See you soon, he says. Ian Kipps, that is. Cheeky monkey, isn't he? Right, sort of a down-tempo tune coming up now. It's 112 BPM, which is quite down-tempo.

0: He's Old School Nation. Requested by John Maguire, it's Mr. Lucero and the tune called Rotation back from 91. And if you want to know where all the ideas came from, check out a tune from 1979 by Herb Alpert, legend trumpeter. All the stuff came from him. Right, let's go for a sample connection.
1: Your name's not Dan, you're not coming in. 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

kicked off with Kicks Like a Mule and The Bouncer from 91. The tune it sampled was this one from Frank DeWolf from the B-Sides Volume 4, 1990. A tune called Moribund. Stephen Bolton is back in Bolton, cranking the show from Graeme Smith's house once again. Somebody, the boss lady. So, and it was great seeing us all at in Preston last week. It was mental. Loved it. Can't wait to see the OSM family tomorrow night at Grandad's party, which was known as Gouch. Yeah. What's a massive happy birthday to Gary Rogers. Happy birthday, you cheeky monkey. Right then. Time to get a bit pumping. Towards 10.

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I'm just thinking of my show tomorrow. Friday nights, 8 through till 10, I'm here together. Yes, my monthly show, Back to My Roots. 80s soul, funk and electro, 7 o'clock tomorrow night. Tune in, it's large. Dave Hindle saying, large bangingness as ever. Thank you very much, Dave. And, Pauline Chan says, happy birthday to Jason Vermosa for Tuesday. Thanks a lot.

Back to 95, Westbam and Wizards of the Sonic. Red Jerry on the mix with Westbam. Andy Whelan choosing that one. Thank you. I think we need to go a bit Manchester again. I like it when we go dead Manchester. Are you ready or what? So.

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He's a bit weird, isn't he? Anyway, I get forced into watching it, by the way. That's tuned back to 92, DJ Rap and Desire. Chelsea Hilton Duke's chosen that one. Very large. And Rap will be on the bill for the next Shelley's reunion. That's March next year. I'll be on that playing lots of early stuff. It's going to be massive.

reasons. And it's called the Grand National. Not Bad Boy Come Again tune. Anyway, it's 91. Dave Hindle, choosing that one. Very, very large. Oh, yes, we're banging it. It's 11 minutes to 10. And we're going to bang it right to the end.

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So if you've got the app, the RSN Radio app on your phone, just swipe to the left or click on the little button on the top right, the musical note. 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Oh, we all do.

0: 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Mike Nadin, he's chosen the Tango Project. 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

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This is Old School Nation with me, Stu Allen, banging him out through till 10. 10 o'clock is the after party, so keep it there right through till midnight. Large. That's your 20-minute warm-up for tonight. Hope you enjoyed that. Five tunes rammed together. And from now on, most of the tunes will be your requested tunes. And thank you for doing that in the regular listeners group throughout the week. Dug out a big pile, and we're going to get through as many as we can. As always. Okay, sorted. If you want to mention on the show, by the way, go to OSN Radio's Facebook page. Lots of you have already done that. Thank you for that. You'll see the post that we put there. You'll see a big on-air photo. Comment underneath that, please. Nowhere else. And we'll see it, and we'll sort it for you. Right, then. Let's get on with it.

Take Me Away from 1989. John Beresford choosing that one. Cheers, John. Shout to Andrew Donnelly, saying happy birthday to his wife, Carol. Tell her to take her gym gear off, because he's taking you away for a surprise night without the kids, and we're leaving in an hour. This is out in New Zealand, by the way. Ringo Dingo. It's a nice one, Andrew. He's taking you away, Carol. Get sorted out. You've got an hour to go. And

violence, just peace.

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So, Carol Donnelly out in New Zealand. Have you got your kit off yet or what? Photos, or it never happened. Anyway, have a fantastic birthday. Andrew's going to look after you. Big style. See those mentions coming in on the OSN Radio Facebook page. Great to hear from you. Oh, yes. Lovely. The large tunes continue. Bit of Shades of Rhythm for you.

0: Daddy Large, and what a classic. Shades of Rhythm on OSN Radio, Sweet Sensation from 1991. Scott Graham choosing that one. Cheers, Scott. Looking forward to working with Shades of Rhythm on the 30th of December. We're going over to Belfast at the Queen's Student Union. It's Harmony 23, Friday the 30th of December in Belfast. I'm going to be there with
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0: Oh, yes. Graham Park, Piano Man, whole pile of DJs going to be there. So, Belfast crew, we're coming at you. Great night, by the way, at Moorcake last Saturday night. Deary, deary. Park Hall in Chorley. Well, probably my favourite one they've done this so far, I reckon. And Sinead Brannigan was there, and she wants this tune on tonight's show. Bit of Four for Money on OSN Radio.

Classic Piano on OSN Radio. Four for Money from 1990. It's a moment in time, and Sinead Branigan asking for that one. Going mad she was last Saturday. We all were. And also Donna as well. Donna Amerson, she wants to say hello to Lynn, Helen, Esky, Sharon, Sam and Chris, Loretta and all the DJs that made it a top night. And also me and Alison and all the More Cake and OSN family. She loves you all. Missed you out, Paul. Not right, is it? Not right, that. I'm sure she'll make it up to you when she sees you next time. We're over in North Wales, just outside of Chester tomorrow night at the Tivoli, and that's in Buckley, all right? Tivoli and Buckley tomorrow night. It's the Tiv 90s reunion. Can't wait for it. I'll be rounding the night off tomorrow night. Good style. Yes, indeed. We'll see you there. Nick Webby's tuned in on his own tonight. Judan D may be listening at home.

Abde, Mark XTC, Sean Lever, Dom, Mr. Domino will be there too. It's going to be large. So down at Tivoli in Buckley tomorrow night. Big shout to Carl Williams for sorting that out. And we'll see you tomorrow night down there. It's going to be large. Moving on, back to 92. Smaller than zero. Move your body.

kitchen. He's more than ready for this tonight. Oh, good. As always, a shout out to me and Paul. Thank you. Elizabeth, which is his lovely lady wife, and all the OSN massive. Let's have it, he said. And a massive happy birthday tomorrow to Elizabeth. Happy birthday, Elizabeth. It's Old School Nation, Friday Night Business with me, Stu Allen. We've got the after party coming at you at 10 o'clock. I'll keep you

only thing that's missing on this tune is the kitchen sink, I think, really. Mark Summers, Party Children. I thought I'd play you the remix from 1990. Stuart Bradley helping choosing the tune. Thank you. We'll play it as well to Roshan Walsh. A new addition to the OSN radio crew. She's a house DJ, apparently. She's very, very good at selling Mercedes cars as well. So I've heard. You're very welcome, Roshan. Old School Nation here on OSN Radio. Let's have a bit of Tin Man. Darren Thompson choosing this one. Noise.

Tin Man on OSN Radio, 18 strings from 94. Darren Thompson choosing that one. Thank you very much indeed. Blimey, look at the time. 2 minutes to nine already. We'll round the first hour off with something a bit nice. Dan Sal, I'm choosing this one. Bit of DNA from 94.

DNA from 1990, La Serenissima or something. Dan Southam choosing that one. Cheers, Dan. Let's get on to the very, very large second hour of tonight's Old School Nation here on OSN Radio.

Midnight Beat on OSN Radio from 91. Ivan Southworth requesting that one. Cheers, Ivan. Or Ive, or whatever. Ride Like the Wind. And talking of wind, Anne-Marie's tuned in tonight. Thanks, Anne-Marie. Mark XTC's right-hand lady. He's also playing on a fantastic night in Oldham on the 3rd of December, so we're looking forward to that. That's going to be at the Tokyo Project, and more details of that over the coming weeks, OK? It's going to be a large one. Right, we're into the second hour. We get all kinds of styles here, a massive mixture.

favourite ever, one of my favourite ever songwriters, Rod Temperton. He died last week, and we're going to play a tribute song, one of his many, many classic tunes that he wrote. Okay, so that's coming up.

scene. She's out there all the time, usually in America, but yeah, she's still doing the... Too Blind to See It, Steve Hurley on the mix from 91, and Grant Brough, Tuesday Nella. Thank you, Grant.

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And Michelle Woodward, Sinead Branigan, and secret agent Sam Winnick. As always in the second hour, all kinds of styles. We go quite tough towards the end, by the way, as if you didn't know. Right now we're going to play a tune from 91. Love Bass.

1981. Neil Beers choosing that one. Cheers, Neil. He wants a big shout out to Jackie, who puts up with him working too hard and buying too many records. Story of my life, that one. Right, so much to fit in this hour. Let's move on. 1988. Bit of Baby Ford. He's originally from Bolton, you know. Ah, this is called Oochie Coochie. All right.

Radio Large. Back to 1988, Uchi Kuchi and Lee Harvey requesting that one. Oh, Hanvey, sorry. Lee Hanvey, thank you for that, Lee. Right, coming up to yet another tribute socket. 2016 just seems to be the worst year for losing musical legends. This time it's one of my favourite songwriters ever, Rob Temperson, who died from cancer in London last week, age of 66. He's best known for his collaborations with Michael Jackson on the Off the Wall album and the Thriller album, and also being part of the band Heatwave as well. Loads of tunes that he wrote for them, Boogie Nights, Always and Forever, Groove Line. And he also wrote Stomp for the Brothers Johnson, George Benson's Give Me the Night, Love Times Love, Razzmatazz for Quincy Jones, Donna Summer, Love Is in Control, Baby Come to Me for Patty Austin and James Ingram, and also the Yamo Be There for James Ingram and Michael McDonald as well. However, it'd be best remembered for the title track.

Okay, time for our sample connection. We're going to have three large tunes together. First one, in case you didn't know how it works, top old school tune, and following it are the two main tunes that the one we're going to play, the two that it samples. Okay, are you ready? Pure largeness on OSN Radio.

Digital Nation. We kicked off with Love Decade, Is This a Dream from 91, and the two tunes is sampled you just heard after that, Schiavone and Always There from 89, and in the background, Tongue in Cheek, Tomorrow from 1990. Okay, millions of you wanted mentions, so we'll rattle through a few of those before we carry on with the large tunes. Oh, hello to Scotty and Sammy from Claire Gorton in Hale. Hello to you lot. Rick Aldwin said a big hello to all the OSNers in the house. And hope you're feeling better to Michelle O'Prey. Boop. Oh, right. She obviously calls it bouquet. O'Prey bouquet. Was it bucket? And Sharon Ingram custard creams. Bit Crawford's, aren't it? Mike Woolley said a big shout to everyone down at Moorcake last Saturday. He was going for it big time, wasn't he? With that massive glow stick. And I'm glad you enjoyed the set, Mike. Thank you for that. He wants to say hello to all the SK8 Massive who are locked in at the moment. Polly Chan listening in from the comfort of her own bed. Hey, bit of horizontal dancing. Or dancing on the duvet, whichever. And Rick Aldrin said... he's doing the same, but not on Pauline's bed, because that'd be weird. Well, it wouldn't be that weird. And, moving on with the requested tunes, Scott Graham, here's your chosen tune, CLS.

Lodge, Todd Terry Classic, under the name of CLS. Can You Feel It from 92, Scott Graham's choice this week. Top of the books. Right, 16 minutes to 10. Time to toughen.

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That's Si Freighton with the Rejuve Show. 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There you go. Proper radio insert.

yes, very large indeed. Prodigy on the mix from 94, Art of Noise, Instruments of Darkness. Chris Shackleton choosing that one. Sue Bobby Elkin saying Sheffield locked in loud and very, very much proud. Very good. Janek saying hello from a secret airfield location tonight. So he wants a shout to Jason, Famosa, Paddy Curtin, Kelly Birch, and a big thanks to AD for his first landing of his plane. Blimey!

It's a global method on OSO Radio. Mars Needs Women, DJ Seduction on the remix from 92. Stephen Bolton's using that one. Very large. And you can hear me play loads of this stuff at Rejuvenation in November.

0: Stuart Longson and his parrot. Parrot was listening. He's been making breakbeat noises. They copy everything, don't they? Chris Shepherdson locked in from the Winnick Asylum with the Boss Lady and the Stop, having it very large indeed. And a Naru Dingo Donnelly.
1: Hey guys,
0: yeah, what up? Cheers for the shout out. Ah, you're welcome. And even got the after party for the drive there. So enjoy yourselves, you two. Stephen Bolton requesting this tune, cranking it with the father-in-law.
1: Why?
0: And he appreciates it, because especially as the missus has gone out. And Rick Aldwin giggling on air to the fart jokes that we made earlier. As you do. Final tune of Old School Nation. The after party coming up straight after this, pretty much.

Sharon Taylor. Said a large thanks to everybody supporting her Sober for October effort. She hasn't drank since last Friday. I didn't know she drank till I saw her sober.

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Stu Allen. Welcome along. Welcome, welcome. That's your 20-minute warm-up that was actually... nearly 23 minutes tonight. Why not? Why not? Here we go then, large, banging classics right through till 10 o'clock. Most of them chosen by you if you've requested tunes in the Old School Nation regular listeners group through the week. Thanks to loads of you who already have. Big pile here tonight. We'll do what we can to play as many as possible. We've got the after party coming up at 10 o'clock as always. That'll take you through till just after midnight. More largeness. All from me, hey, hey, I'll spoil you, I'll spoil you. Right, let's get on with the tunes. Piano time.

Catherine Steffi on OSN Radio. I Like It from 91. Joe Woods choosing that one. Thank you, Joel. Very nice. As always, if you want to shout out a mention on the show, go to OSN Radio's Facebook page. It's simple, really. Facebook.com/OSN Radio. And I'm sure you like the page by now. So go there. You'll see the on-air photo business, and just comment underneath that. Nowhere else, please. Paul will see it and send it to me, to this screen I've got in front of me. Very technical, isn't it, really? Not like that other place we're at. You know, it was rubbish, wasn't it? Had to write everything down and put it in the post. You know what I mean?

group as well. And they're going, oh, I know him. See, it's what it is in that group. If you want to join it, just go to oldschoolnation.com and you can join in the large banter business. Are you ready for the music?

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Back to 91, Hold Me In Your Arms. And Gauchi, that welding man, he chose that one tonight. Thanks a lot. Chance on the way. No worries there. No worries. We're off to Rejuvenation tomorrow night in Leeds. No doubt be mentioning that a few times tonight. Took it up, Rejuvenation. Mr. Cy Frater, Mr. Rejuve himself, will be on OSN Radio tomorrow night. He's on every second Saturday of the month here on OSN Radio. So join him tomorrow at 7 p.m. A large show in store for you.

RSN crew and the Reju family. And see you all at the Rejuvenation tomorrow. And a massive congratulations to John Winnick and Cheryl Ann on their engagement last week. Yes, it was all done live on the show. Ish. I instigated the proposal anyway.

You Make Me Feel Good, classic from 94. This was on the Hyper Go-Go mix for a nice change. Chosen by Donna Anderson, and she's saying hello to John, Lynn and Andy, Ange, Helen and Eski, and also Sam and Chris, Paul, Shazza, and the More Cake crew, and the rest of the OSN family, of course. Ian Appleton's locked in with his boy Jack Appleton, and also a big shout to Wyn Jones. And Wyn Jones said, "Tidy pal, I've always got it on in the van." The show, that is. Let's have some proper old school.

year ever on radio. 1986. And Brad Kane choosing that one. Cheers, Brad. John Binks saying hello. Hello, he's saying from the Nottingham crew that are locked in and having it. Usual shouts to me and Paul. Thanks a lot. His lovely lady Elizabeth and all the OSN massive. And please, and Seawallet, read you for some more basement business. Yes, I'll be down in the hardcore basement tomorrow night. Nick Webb saying him and Jude and Dee are locked in on a tablet with a tiny tinny speakers from Posh Nutsford tonight. Ooh!

0: tuned in from Knutsford, said it's dead pot. I didn't know Knutsford was that pot as well. But it was the services that we were at, wasn't it, really? Pretty rubbish, actually. We got some good business cards printed, anyway. 10 notes for 100.
1: 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The time is absolutely flying, as always. Last tune of the hour right now.

Oh, yes. The classic I Want to Give You Devotion from 1990, Nomad, featuring Mikey Freedom, who's an entertainer, told us that. Sharon Taylor choosing that one. Thank you, Sharon. And a big shout to Dawn as well, who's come to visit all the way from Australia. Very nice. Indeed. Right, we're into the second hour now. Bit of all kinds coming up.

classic, I believe, from 95. Stu Wilson and Gary Devine are asking for those two people. Popular tune, popular tune. Two popular tunes in this hour, actually. And there we go, very underground as well, don't we? Play a bit of everything, as always. Jason Formosa said a big shout to all the Reju Basement crew. Oh, yes, it's going

Popular tunes. Well, shout out to Mike Brooks as well. He's doing the roll call in the OSN Facebook group tonight. Said his laptop is on fire and melting. Big hello to the OSN family special. Happy Skanky Dollies, Catherine. Need it grooving up a bit, please, Paul.

original on OSN Radio. See, no key change in this version. Come on, I'll chop them up. I Love You Baby. Dancing Divas on the mix from 95. Michael Dougie Lamp's using that one. Kelly John 4-beat Wallace. Hello. Ooh, love a bit of Friday night old school, she says. Brilliant. Well, you've come to the right place, of course.

weekend off work for her, so very rare time. Tunes are getting, really getting her in the mood for a large one at Rejuve tomorrow. The whole world's going there. Ah, one person who isn't going, quite normal. Darren Thompson. I was so shocked that the headphones fell off. Well, the wire did anyway. I lost my wire. He wants a massive shout out to the amazing people who have served and are serving in the forces for our country. And thank you indeed. Big respect for these people.

And we move swiftly on to our sample connection. We play an old school tune, and then the tune after it is what it's sampled. And tonight it's one of my old ones from 92. Trying to find who actually asked for it. I think it was somebody called Lee Smith, I'm not sure. He quoted a bit of the tune and didn't know what it was called. But anyway, Catch, Razor Mike from 92. The tune after it, you can hear where I got the piano bit from. Here we go. And it's very bassy, so pump this one up.

kicked off with Catch, something I did back in 92, called Raise 'em Higher, and I sampled this tune to make it happen. Tina Joy, Hurry Make Love from 1990. Joe Wood saying, Stu makes me feel good. Oh, cheeky monkey, isn't it? And so does Stella. But that's a drink, not a person. Have a great night, Rejuve. Yes, we will. Thank you. Chris Shackleton logged in with a very, very tired Samantha. Sam Winnick, very tired. Toothache included. Oh, no way. She has another day off for a long, long time. I think she might deserve one after tomorrow night. Stu Bradley-Hulkin logged in. Tad Labour Court. He's

Thanks for that. He was quite pleased with himself, wasn't he? Picture there on the LSN Radio Facebook. Oh, yeah. Yes, it looks very, very, very, very pleased indeed.

0: grew up listening to Sold Out, Bus Diss, and then had the house out, of course. It's time for house. Me and Kenny Grogan, we made the Northwest, apparently. Thanks for that, Adi. Nice message coming through. New Year's Eve.
1: Doncaster Warehouse
0: at the moment. Oh, yes. A bit noisy, though. A bit noisy. Nothing like Sold Out, I can tell you.

nice bit of alternate when I was said radio evaporates from 92. They will be appearing at Rejuvenation tomorrow night in Leeds. Not in the basement though, in the other room, the main room. So look forward to that. Simon Duke's choosing this one to get him in the mood for tomorrow, of course. And as a reminder, Cy Frater on OSN Radio tomorrow with the Rejuve Radio Show, 7 p.m. tomorrow. Don't miss it. It's large and proper warm-up for Rejuve. Oh, yes. And I'll be down in the basement, 2 a.m., two-hour set, playing stuff a bit like this, really.

0: Chris Yockles and Cheese in that one. Playing loads of this stuff tomorrow night in my set down in the basement, in the Redue basement. And the house crew appearing live on Boxing Day at Bowlers. You can see me and Mark XTC, Rob Tessera, Jumping Jack Frost, Zappo, and a million others. But the house crew will be live.
1: Sorted!
0: Right, one more tune of Old School Nation. Then we go into the after party, which is going to take through till midnight and beyond. Sorry if I haven't played your chosen tune tonight. I've got them all saved. I'll be doing my best to play them next week for you, amongst all the other new tune choices. So, there we go. Last tune, chosen by Ian York. Bit of Orca, I think. At 4 a.m. from 93. Wally Wally Doodle.
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Oh, yeah. Oh, hello. Welcome, welcome, welcome. Yes, indeed. It's OSN Radio.

0: indeed. The whole show is pure insanity. Oceanic, of course, going back to 91. Insanity, Neil Booth using that one. Cheers, Neil. Massive pile, as always, of large requested tunes, getting through those throughout the show, so thanks for that. If you'd like a mention on the show, it's the usual drill. Facebook.com/OSN Radio. Go to our Facebook page. You'll see our post on there. Comment underneath that. That's the way it will be easily seen by Paul. And he'll flash it over to me on another screen.
1: We're not technical, aren't we?
0: No pen and paper in this place anymore. Woo-hoo.

SN Radio Friday Night Business. My friend Sam, it's my pleasure from 92. Dean Hughes requesting that one. Thank you very much. Always a large one to play. Keep those mentions coming in. 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Good bit of banter going on in the regular listeners group as well. You can go to oldschoolnation.com to take you straight there. It's a Facebook group, but that's a good one to go to remember how to get there. And then Sam, our other friend Sam, will let you in.

0: have a call tonight. Again. And I've been on the Benelin as well, so anything could happen, really.
1: Hello, everybody.
0: Well, nice doing a show floating, that's right. So, it's a nice change. Hello to Nick Webb. Me and my lovely lady, Jude and Dee, are there as usual, tuned in for the Friday night business, and a massive shout going out to everyone listening. Thank you for that. Chris Angel's locked in this week, so give me and Jude a shout. Different Jude. They don't share the same Jude, apparently. Jude Angels, that is. Named after the club, don't you know? It's a cab. Well, no, it's gone now. Jason J, shout to Michael, Dougie Lamb and Samantha Jane Winnick. Thank you for that. And I've lost my mouse now, so I can't scroll. That, by the way, is a sampling, girls, from 93, Just Can't Help Me, and David Hill requesting that one. Cheers, David. There's large tunes on tonight. Like now. Yeah, there's millions of requested tunes every week. You never let me down, and thank you for that. Always appreciated.

besties, Karen and Peter. Thanks to them for being there after an owl retry crappy week. What does that mean? Sorry. Anyway, they're locked in with some Prosecco. You can't go wrong, Paula. You're well sorted. Sharon Taylor wanted a bit of Judy Cheeks. So, just feel a bit of reach.

SN Radio Friday night. Judy Cheeks and Reach on the Dancing Divas mix. Going white to back to 95. Sharon Taylor wanted some Judy Cheeks. I hope that was all right for you. Some more mentions coming through on the OSN Radio Facebook page. Samantha Jane Widdick, locked and ready as always. And a big shout to our newbie, Jason J. Let's have it. Hashtag, we love Stu Allen. Hashtag, Mr. Friday Night. Stu Wilson wants a big thumbs up to his 14-year-old Charlie. Oh, two ingrowing toenails removed. Oh, my God. And didn't batter an eyelid. Must have got him on the brandy at an early age, mate. Oh, God. Anyway, all the best to Charlie. Deary, deary. Chris Angels, again. Hello to you again. This is the tune that you requested last week, so we've saved it for tonight.

LSN Radio back to 95 with this one. Zero the Hero, Come With Me. Chris Angel's requesting that one. Thank you. Andy Whelan, Locked and Loaded, proper. Last minute, but any chance of Solid Collective? Not tonight. You've got to request through the week. It's impossible to add them on the night, unfortunately. Sorry about that. But we can remind me in the week and we'll whack it on next week. Michael W. Lamb, what are you doing here again? He's back in work in Farnworth near Bolton, but now locked in. And he'd like to give a huge shout out to all the OSN crew and a special shout to his guys, Jason J and Samantha Jane Winnick. We're off to more cake tomorrow night. Park Hall, surely. Oh, yes, indeed. I'll go through the lineup in a bit. We've got Kutski on, though, tomorrow night. Kutski, yes, indeed. DJ Psy as well. Mark XTC. And many more. Lineup coming later.

goodie Dundrop. Yep, we've got Matt Bell, Rick Jones, Andy Pendle, Jane Angel, XTC, Kutsky, Stu Allen, and DJ Psy. There's the lineup in the main room. It's at Park Hall tomorrow night. Park Hall, surely. What a quality lineup. Deary, deary. As always, More Kate, always a top, top night. So we'll see you down there tomorrow. Carrying on with the piano sound, Nick Webb choosing a large one from 91, Ultra World.

0: Class tune. Back to 91, Northern Piano. What a class title. Ultra World. I think it was on the Strictly Rhythm label from out of America. And Nick Webb requesting that one. Cheers, Nick. And Nick Webb's got a lovely lady called Judan D. And this is her chosen tune. A top tune to play towards the end of the first hour. Here we go.
1: Cut, cut, cut. Tell me something. You can't play a bass.

got a bit of that. Oh, dearie, dearie. Get on the Benelin. Floating around, it's lovely. Blimey, look at the time. 1 minute to nine already. Don't you want me, don't you want me, don't you want my love. Don't you want it, don't you want it, don't you want my love. Don't you want it, don't you want it, don't you want it.

LSN Radio, Old School Nation with me, Stu Allen, Friday night. Yes, 8 through till 10 every Friday. Straight after the show, we have the Old School Nation After Party. And it's a massive mixture of large tunes to take you through till midnight. So stay tuned. Felix, Don't You Want Me on the Mars Plastic Mix from 93. Chosen by Darren Thompson, who's on some 24-hour car race business somewhere or other. Don't know where, though, so hope you're having a lovely time. Paul Bailey says, dearie, dearie, I always forgot to comment in the Old School Nation, the LSN Radio Facebook page. He said he needs his OSN fix after being on a work skills course all this week. He said, yes, it was interesting. Not. And now he wants his mind-blowing for the show now. Yes, no problem there. Michelle Woodward, oh, hello. And a big shout to all the OSNers. Hoping to see a few of you at the Attic in Warrington a week tomorrow. Yes, indeed. We'll be all there. The Attic in Warrington, another Bat by Dope Demand night, so you know how large that's going to be. And we've got, as well as me, Trotters Independent Traders will be there as well. Can't wait. Cannot wait. Oh, Sharon Taylor's back on. Hiya, Stu and Paul. Hiya. Can I have a shout for my sister from another mister, Carol McFadden, who's under the weather. She says she loves you lots. Hey, hope you get better soon, Carol. And can you please tell everyone tomorrow is World Autism Day, so please can everyone wear something blue for my Thomas and me and post pics on her Facebook wall.

Freedom of Life. Back to 91 with that one. John Malloy choosing it. Cheers, John. Stuart Bradley Holken saying massive shouts to the OSN family and to Mr. Allen and Squire Dracos. Let's have it loud, you said. Friday night business. Final shout to the lovely Amber, who's out driving at the moment. Let's not have a little drive round on a Friday night, isn't it? Although she will be filled in with the OSN business tomorrow. Oh, yes, when I upload it to that wonderful place called Mixcloud. And John Malloy, we just played his tune. He said a shout-out to the Malloy family in Middleton, raving in the living room with Marley the cat. Good old Marley. Nicola Wallace. You've chosen a very large classic here from 1990. Denise Lopez, Clovis and Cole on the mix, of course.

Hillbillies and Cole on the mix. And Nicola Wallace, she's in that. She's going to more cake tomorrow at Park Hall in Chorley. We're in for a large one. We're in for a large one. It's Old School Nation with me, Stu Allen, here on OSN Radio. We're here every Friday, 8 through till 10. Sample Connection coming up in a bit. Quite an interesting one tonight. Bit of hardcore. And then straight after it, the Tunit samples is some brilliant, soft, old school hip-hop. So that's the mixture tonight on the Sample Connection. It's coming up very soon. Steve Maddox saying a special mention to Mark McKnight and Lindsay Pollard.

Russell's not going then, is it? So a massive special mention to you two, Mark and Lindsay. Have a very nice time. And Steve Maddox requesting some Dream Frequency.

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Good Times from 94, chosen by Steve Maddox. And Michael Dougie Lambs, chosen a tune from 95. Bit of TWA.

Carson Radio back to 95 with this one. TWA, Trannies with Attitude. Nasty Girls, Rollo on the mix. Michael Dougie Lamb choosing that one. Hey, Nick Webb says we're waiting for not 9 o'clock already, but Stu didn't say it. No, you're right, I didn't. I said 1 minute to nine already. Must have had your ears covered up with a bit of Judan B. Cheeky monkey. Rick Aldwin saying we're contemplating coming as alternate tomorrow. If I am a bit of germ-ridden, I'm afraid. So no snoggy me tomorrow, whatever you do. I'll just breathe on you. And that's a week off work instantly. Right, moving on. What we got? Ooh, nice bass line coming up. Bit of bass. Back to 92 here. DJ H featuring Steffi, Come On Boy on the Underground mix. It was actually Larry Levan who, he did this remix not long, so soon before he actually passed away back in 92. Ian Kipps choosing this one. Nice and bassy.

0: Very nice indeed. It's the Larry Levan mix of DJ H featuring Steffi, Come On Boy, the Underground vocal mix. And Ian Kipps choosing that one.
1: Nice.
0: Don't forget we are also on Twitter. We're on at OSN Radio, simple as that. Stuart Holkin at Brothers31. He said, Gary Holkin, I think, in fact, I know that you'd love OSN Radio with Stu Allen in control of the knobs to get you dancing. And if you're on Instagram as well, just search for OSN Radio. We're on that too. And just set up last week, the OSN Radio YouTube channel as well. As always, just get to YouTube, search for OSN Radio. We're there. And subscribe. Simple. Right. Moving on to our sample connection this week. Dan Southam wanted a certain hardcore tune. So I thought, yes, let's play that one earlier than the other hardcore tunes and make it into the sample connection this week. He's chosen Essence of Aura from 92, a tune called Destiny, banging. The bit that it sampled comes from a very large old school hip-hop tune. Okay, let's bang those two together.

0: Sample Connection. This is 3D. They went on to call themselves Three Times Dope. Once more, you hear the dope stuff. It was the B-side to the tune Da Giddy Up from 1988. Proper old school hip-hop.
1: Oh no, not more bass.
0: Afraid so.
2: Yeah, check this next track out. You got Asterix in Space. Watch your bass bins, I'm telling you.

Yes, indeed. Classic alternate. Back to 91 in full straight. 202. Richard Young choosing that one. Cheers, Richard. That's a large one on the show tonight, haven't we, eh? As always, of course. Don't forget that after party is coming up straight after Old School Nation. It'll take you till midnight or thereabouts. We'll see how it goes, eh? Proper large banging stuff in there again tonight. Oh, yes. Right then, what's next? What's next? Aha. John Brassington. This is safe from last week.

can't wait. Oh, yes. Big happy birthday to Roger Banging Tunes Brook for this Sunday from all the Brook posse. Have a good one. Stephen Bolton. He's locked in from York tonight in a sort of 70s-style hotel room. It's a bit bright. Banging the tunes out, and a big shout to all the OSN crew. Stephen Bolton, here's his chosen tune tonight. Enjoy!

definitely the sound of 91 there. MK13, Deception, and Stephen Bolton choosing that one. Heard that for a very long time indeed. Darren Thompson wants a shout to all the Kinetic Racing, and good luck tomorrow in the 24-hour race at Silverstone. Ah, right, that's where we know that. 24-hour race at Silverstone tomorrow. Deary-deary. Noisy time.

a bit banging, isn't it? Back to 92. That's Moby. Next is the E on the Victory Mix. Forgot about this mix. Anthony Lawton Lido requesting that one. Thank you. Or is it Lido? Lido or Lido? You'll have to tell me next time we see you. Shout to Donna Lynn, getting really excited for tomorrow night. More cake. And also a shout to Kaylee, Kieran and Michael. See you there tomorrow. Oh, yes. Was it Donna and Lynn? Don't know. There's no comma. Need a comma. LSN Radio, thank you so much for tuning in tonight's Old School Nation. Stand by for the after party. Banging all the way through till midnight and beyond, and beyond. Right, so I'm going to leave you with a tune so you can have a good old sing-song before the after-party comes on. All right, see you for now.

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1: 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It's Old School Nation back on OSN Radio with me, Stu Allen. Friday night business. We love it, we love it. There's your 20-minute warm-up, done and dusted. Get you settled in for the rest of the show. We're here through till 10.

Zone Radio. My Love from 91. Michelle Woodward, she's in that one. Thank you, Michelle. 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Go there.

Maradona and Out of My Head from 94. Sharon Taylor choosing that one. And she probably will be going out of her head tonight because she stopped that October sober session business she was doing. So, dearie, dearie. Probably got one or two odd videos tonight, I reckon. Got a mention on the show tonight, OSN Radio's Facebook page. Go there, leave us a comment underneath the post where you see the on-air photo. Comment underneath that and we'll give you a mention.

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0: 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Rock Me Steady from 91. Large and banging. Steve Woodward choosing that one. Cheers, Steve. Nick Webb and Judan D are locked in from a lovely hotel in Carlisle tonight. I'm sure you will. Because tomorrow night they're going to Perth in Scotland for a bit of Scottish rave with DJ Sash. Michael Dougie Lamb is a bit stuffed from all a massive pizza that he made there. We saw the photo of that. No way you had that on your own. God. Special shout out to all these OSN favourite ladies. Lucinda Grundy, Juicy Grundy even, Sam Whittick and the lovely Landy McFeely. Hope you're all wearing high heels. Not a chance for this tune playing, you know what I mean? One more for the moment. Big shout from Paul Bailey to his good friend Sophie Moura, who passed away on Wednesday. Glad we're very sorry to hear that. To be massively missed by so many people, and he's glad he had the chance to get to know her. And also big shouts to our OSN family, and of course me and Paul. Thank you, Paul.
2: Thank you.
0: That's from another Paul. He's over there. Can you see me pointing? He's over there. Old School Nation with me, Stu Allen. Friday night business here on OSN Radio.

0: 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And so
1: back to 93 with this one, Miles Plastic, Find the Way. Darren Thompson choosing that. He knows his parts, and you know, on a car, that is. Wouldn't know about the other things, you know what I mean? Old school now.

Proper singing, proper singing. Love Land with Rachel McFarlane, of course, on OSN Radio. I Need Somebody from 95. Mike Woolley choosing that one, fine choice song. Grant Brough saying a big shout to all the OSNers, and he's converted a new listener. Shout out to Teresa. Hello, Teresa, you're very, very welcome indeed. Tunes are large tonight, or what? Thank you for choosing them. Here's another one.

classic tune remix by Frank DeWolf back in 92 they did the remix. Golden Girls, Kinetic, Lee Chappell requesting that one, brilliant. 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Or just go to OSN Radio's Facebook page and comment on there. We can get a shout out for you. Jonathan Rhodes did that. He's in, smashed it at Kinetic. Was it back in the day? Or maybe last week we did a bit of a Kinetic night down in Stoke at Jolly's. It was massive. Great to see you down there. Big shout to all the Manor Road crew in Scunny. Very large tonight. Nicola Wallace gonna have a massive happy birthday shout to best mate Vic Crook for tomorrow. All the best tomorrow, Vic. There you go, Nicola. Very large indeed. Joe Woods saying cheers, Stu Allen. Top show so far. Thanks, Joe Woods. That's very kind of you.

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David Curtis choosing that one. Thank you, David. Hey, it's November. Already? Already? So the first Saturday of the month is tomorrow. And we've got Rob Tessera. Yeah! He's back. First Saturday of every month on OSN Radio, 7 p.m. Rob Tessera's Saturday Night Mashup Show. Don't miss it. 7 o'clock tomorrow night. Tune in, tune in. Yes, indeed. Another large one. Donald Thompson wants a massive shout to all the OSN crew and the SK8. Massive and big hugs to Maxine Harmon and her family at this time from us all. Yes, indeed. All the OSN crew wishing you all the best, really. Jason Vermosa locked in for tonight's largeness from home tonight. Oh, nice. Home comforts, you know, Clippers. Favourite headphones. Big shout to everyone who's going to read you next week. Yes, a week tomorrow, dearie, dearie. It isn't, sir. Nice bit of basement business. Yep, I'll be there at the end of the night. But before I go to read you, I'll be over in Liverpool doing a classic trance set. I'll give you more details of that later. It's going to be very, very long.

Yes, indeed. Music is pumping on OSM Radio. Back to 97 with this. This is People Underground featuring Sharon Williams and Paul Bailey choosing that one. Very nice.

Houston. Oh, blimey, the first hour is nearly over. Dearie, dearie, one more tune of the first hour. Yeah, hey! Bit of bleep business.

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And no one seems to complain about it being hard at the end. So they just keep doing it. You know what I mean? Sample Connection as well, that's coming up. Very nice one again tonight. And the rest, shout-outs and your requested tunes.

kids and a dog. He's enjoying the show, and he said a big hello to Lauren, a new member of the Skanky Dolly Massive. And Aranu Donnelly, otherwise with a middle name of Dingo. He's from New Zealand. Tune in every Saturday morning, as it is for him. And he loves it. 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

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I can't play them all. So, I was trying my best to save them for next week, okay? Sorted. It's a piano business again now. Although it's on radio. 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

scratchy old 12-inch. That's enough about my private life. Let's talk about the music. Touch Me from 91, Joe Woods, choosing that. Thanks, Joe. Very nice indeed. So we got Rob Tessier on OSN Radio tomorrow night at 7 o'clock. Mark XDC on Sunday night at 7 o'clock. Graham Park, Monday, 8. Slipmat, Tuesday at 8. All large.

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JD, Plastic Dreams from 92. Pauline Chan requesting that one. Thank you, Pauline. Shout to Cheesy Beans and Squeezy Beans from Billy Ian Fairhurst. Just a little monkey. The night in Liverpool, 12th of November, Saturday night, where you hear me play classic trance. It's at District on Jordan Street in Liverpool. We'll see you there. It's going to be a large one. Disconnect is the name of the night. Trance anthems all night. Looking forward to that. Right then. One more tune and then we'll go into our sample connection. And Stephen Bolton's chosen a bit of a pumping one.

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1: On to our sample connection. We do this every week, play you a large tune, and then following it will be the tune. That's it, sample. Kicking off with a tune that Ian York requested. Gyrates from 91. The tune following it is the tune that it sampled. Sorted!

RSN Radio. That's our sample connection on tonight's Old School Nation. Very nice. We kicked off with Gyrates, a tune called Get Ready, and had, in brackets, Fireworks. That one's there, good timing. Back to 91 with that one. Ian York choosing that particular tune, so I thought, right, I'll play this one after it, because that's what he sampled. Delight. Good beats from 1990. Mike Woolley saying hello to us all, and all the SK crew, SK8 crew. And apparently he's weeing glitter because he's that excited for next Saturday's rejuvenation. I'll be in the basement. Banished for the last 2 hours of the night. James Brown Park saying hello to Baz, Y Baz Witterick. And Sam Winnick saying hello to best mate Pauline Champ. She's nearly finished work by now, I reckon, Pauline. Roll on Rejuve next week. A big shout to the Southerners as well. Hello, Southerners. Big shout to the OSN family. Not to forget Team Winnick. Very large indeed. This is coming from John Winnick, and he says he loves Cheryl Ann Winnick. Loads and loads and loads. And he's loving the suspense for your surprise. It's so funny. All will be revealed. Nothing funny about it. It's very, very nice indeed.

0: lovely, lovely, lovely tunes. Piano Man and Cast a Spell from 95, and that's Chester Bells. On Twitter, he shows up. Well, thank you, Chester Bells. Do some more shouts in a moment. Paul Rogers chose this one.
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19 minutes left of the show. Little bit more hard and a little bit more breakbeaty. You know what I mean? To take us up to 10 o'clock. 10 o'clock is the Old School Nation after party. Don't miss out. Right now, back to 92. Nice bit of bass, by the way.

of Rage. Jason Famosa choosing this one. Right then. Cheryl Ann, are you there? John Winnick. Get on one knee, John. Get on one knee. Here's your message from John to Cheryl. Cheryl, you listening? He says, would you like to be my Mrs. Winnick? The ring should be coming out right this second. Say yes, Cheryl. Say yes. John Winnick, he loves you a million. Hey. First proposal thing, isn't it, on Old School Nation? So she's bound to say yes. Let us know.

Another banger from 92. Michael Dougie Lamchey's in this one. Cheers, matey. Intoxicate. I just can't stop. We still don't know the answer yet. As Cheryl said, yes, yeah, or what? We need to know. Because me and Paul want to know if we need to order a hat or something. Roger Brooks saying hello to us again. Hello, Roger. Oh, no, it's Roger this time, not Mike. He wants a large shout to Taffy Taliban, locked in from South Wales, and also Catherine Warren, Roger Brook, himself, Mike Brook, and the kids, Eleanor, Yeon, Lauren, and Ellen Marie. Lovely jubbly. Hey, here's another classic.

Music, banging tune from 91. Dreamfinder from the Sound Corp. And Andy Whelan choosing that one. Lovely! Elizabeth Binks saying that she wanted to send a mahoosive shout to the man that she met 22 years ago tomorrow. Thank you, John Binks, for our amazing life and our beautiful daughter, Cara, but mostly for being mine. Elizabeth, not mine. And a huge get well to the 19-year-old cat who was at the emergency vet. Oh, dearie, dearie. Hopefully on the mend there. Well, that's amazing. Well done to you both. 22 years. Fantastic. Time's running out. Dearie, dearie, I've got to try and fit two more in. Do me best, do me best. Here's a large one. Well, we love this one.

0: Very large indeed. Aeson, Trip to the Moon on the Kaleidoscopic Max mix. John Brassington choosing that one. Thank you, John. One more tune to go, and we're going to overrun, so it doesn't matter anyway, because you're all tuned in, so it doesn't really matter, does it, really? You don't mind, do you, Paul?
1: No.
0: There you go. He says that word now and again. So we go, we've got the after party coming up at 10. Tune in tomorrow, 7 o'clock, for Rob Tessera on OSM Radio. The last tune. John Binks chose it. And seeing as he's been with his lovely lady Elizabeth for 22 years, it's got to be played, hasn't it? Bit of Brainstorm Crew business. Thanks for choosing that, John. Jay Brainstorm Crew from 92. 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
6: Deary, deary, it's me, Stu Allen, with you here on OSN Radio. It's Old School Nation, and it's Friday night. Special show tonight. We're out in Kavos, Corfu, with Unity and the Sun at the moment. And we're larging it, we're larging it. Ibiza was amazing. We'll talk about that a bit later. So these are your favourite tunes that you've been requesting throughout the week in the regular listeners group. A whole pile of them to play. Kicking off with my friend Sam.

favourites show off. It's my pleasure from my friend Sam. Very large indeed. What year is that one? 92. Right. And it was Scott Morrison's choice, that one, by the way. Old School Nation with me, Stu Allen.

this, though. 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We love this one, don't we? Rick Oldman chooses this one because he knows all the words. Sing it!

0: I got two feelings. Whatever. 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My name is Young MC, known as the Fly Casanova. Kick it.
1: The classic Young MC Know How from 1988. Rick Oldin won in that one. He was singing that all holiday in Ibiza. It really was. OSN Radio, it's me.

0: quite possibly the piano anthem of 1990. Asher, JJ Tribute. A couple of people wanted this one. Big popular tune. Chris Anakin and Debbie Rooney Hazelden. I think it is Hazelden. Hope that's right. Thanks for choosing that. Hey, KLF time.
1: Okay, everybody, lie down on the floor and...

0: course. You like the KLF, don't you, Paul?
1: Yeah.
0: Also, Last Train to Trans Central from 91. Steve Maddox choosing that. And he was sick. He was going for it, Ibiza. Over and out.

Party Lodge. Gap Decor and Passion from 92. The choice of Ian Kipps this week. His favourite tune. And he partied hard at Ibiza. He said, got a blistered stomach. Danced like a mental case. But he met a lovely lady on the ball. So all was well in the end. Sorted. LSN crew going mental for it in a beat. Honestly, it was brilliant to watch it. Absolutely.

Right, for next year. Did it. We're planning it already. So, towards the end of May of 2018 will be the next one. Yes, indeed.

Woolies Choice. We're playing your favourites tonight. I'm away in Kavos, Corfu, so I can't do a normal show. So I hope you're liking this one.

0: 29 and Mick 29 from 91, Ian Jones's choice. It's good you tuned in. Welcome to the show. Old School Nation here on OSN Radio with me, Stu Allen, doing something different tonight as I'm in Cabot. That Corfu place, you know what I mean? So that's where we are tonight, doing a bowler's night. And so we can't do a normal show. I asked for your favourites and you supplied, my God, massive list. Impossible to play every one of them tonight, I'm afraid, but I'll wait till next week to play the rest of them. Those that don't play tonight. All right. Is that all right, Paul?
1: Yeah.
0: Right.

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Touch me, it's scratching up to Munster. Back to 91 with that, and Katie Collins, that's her favourite tune. Thanks for choosing that, Katie. Sorted. As you can imagine, or if you were tuned in last Tuesday, we were on the OSN Radio SOS Ibiza boat. We had honestly amazing time as always. It will be on tonight's after party next Friday. We're going to do that. I'll get all the recordings together and put it on the after party. It's going to be large.

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1: And I know.
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0: Ace pile, probably the best pile we've had for ages. And I do like a good pile. Do you like a good pile, Paul?
1: Yeah.
0: It's all right then, isn't it?

Auto-Tune. It's Pulse, the lover that you are from 96. Nicola Wallace's favourite tune ever. And good to see you at the Blackpool North Pier as well on Sunday. We were there, weren't we? Absolute madness. But good to see you there. Old School Nation with me, Stu Allen. We've got Rob Tessier on OSN Radio tomorrow night, 7 p.m. Oh, yes.

0: FSN Radio, back to 91. Piece of ham for me. Michelle Woodward, she's in that one. Classic choice, Michelle. And good to see you out there in Ibiza as well. Watching me being very silly outside Eden and Asparadis one night. It was Monday, that one. No, was it Monday? Tuesday, I can't remember. Tuesday after the boat, yeah.
1: Dearie, dearie.

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0: thinking more about that night. 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
1: Yeah.
0: Amazing, isn't it? 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
1: Oh, on the Sambucas, yeah, OK, yeah.
2: Yeah.
0: Faithless and Insomnia from 95, Ivan Southworth choosing that one. Cheers, sir.

Hypergogo on LSN Radio. Never Let Go from 93. David Graham choosing that one. Thank you. Just a reminder, Rob Tessier back on LSN Radio tomorrow night with his massive mashup show. 7 p.m. tomorrow night here on LSN Radio. 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

0: Punchinella on OSN Radio, back to 94, San Francisco. A couple of people wanted this. Bronnie Smith and John Beresford, they both wanted this one. Thank you.
1: Baseline.
0: You like this one, Paul?

a bit large, direct, and featuring Sweet Tea, of course. I Got Your Feeling from 92. Lee Smith choosing that one.

Paul likes that bit. Hey, Manic, of course, and I'm Coming Hardcore from 92. Dan Salem choosing that one. Cheers, Dan. Oh, a bit noisy, this one. Big Eclipse tune for me back in the day. Back to 91 with this one.

Turntable Terror from 91 and a tune called Break. Very big tune for me back then. Chris Angel's choosing that one. He wants to dedicate it to Marcus Kay, who sadly passed away last Sunday. Very, very sad. One of Mark's good friends. It's Old School Day should hear on OSN Radio. I'm Stu Allen, banging them out every Friday. Yes, indeed. After party coming at you at 10 o'clock. Another large and banging show for you. Yes, indeed. Oosh.

banging classic from the iconic year of 91. T99, Anastasia and Charles Wrigley choosing that one. Thanks, Charles. Didn't call you Chris tonight, you know what I mean? And so, we're in Kalos at the moment. Kalos Corfu with Unity in the Sun, hence this special show of your favourite tunes. You've chosen all the tunes tonight.

What's your bass bins? I'm telling you. What's your bass bins? I'm telling you. What's your bass bins? I'm telling you. What's your bass bins? I'm telling you.

0: Stars tune. One of Ray Keith's tunes. Too much from 92. Paul Bailey choosing it.
1: I like the bass, you know.
0: We like Rejuve, don't we? Side Freighter and the crew.
2: Yeah.
0: You do though, do you though?
2: Yeah.
0: Old School Nation. It's me, Stu Allen, with you. Thanks for tuning in.

It's Terrorized, of course. Back to 92, Big Bang in tune. Feel the rhythm. Hails Marie wanted that one. Cheeky monkey, didn't she? What's next? Oh! We like this one and all.

be on OSN Radio very large. Next is the E from 91. Paula Sutton, Wally Wanted That. I feel it. And her little dog. I feel it. Doug the Pug. I feel it. I feel it.

Quench and Dream. Back to 93 with that. Rick Mills choosing that one. Dreams.

back to 92. Nice one, someone chooses one of my old tunes. Catch and the Cop. John Edward chose that one. Thank you, John. So there you go, there are your favourite tunes. Any missed out that you might have shown, you didn't hear yours, I'll put them on the show next week, OK? A bit more back to normal next week. The after party coming up from 10-ish right through to midnight-ish. All right. UK time, of course. We're 2 hours ahead over here in Corfu. Right, OK, just before we do go to the after party, we all know the tragic event that happened in Manchester exactly a week ago. I just wanted to play a piece of Manchester music, so when you hear it, you can just reflect on what happened last week. And I've chosen this 808 State Classic.

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0: you enjoyed that. And as always, most of the tunes for the rest of the show, chosen by you, for those of you who've been in the regular listeners group throughout the week. Hey, bit of a last day of term feel for me. I'm going on my holidays. After the show, you know. I might mention that once or twice.
1: Yeah.
0: Very excited. I got my bucket and spade and everything ready.

It's the Bass Bumpers on OSN Radio. The music's got me from 92. And Stuart Quiffy Hawking. Mr. Quiffmeister requested that one. Thank you very much. Some sorted tunes. Should we keep the piano going?

Back to 93. That's by Love Tools. Bit cheeky, isn't it? Shouldn't be allowed that. You gotta be moving, and Sarah Pearson choosing it. Thank you, Sarah. As always, if you want to mention on the show tonight, we dig out one or two of you. Always say hello every week to you. Go to OSN Radio's Facebook page, and we'll go through that. You'll see the on-air picture. Comment underneath that. Thank

Yes. Very summery. I like summery tunes. You know, the day before you go on holiday. I like it a lot, though. That's good. The piano is very, very nice. Marika Lenny, Beat Summer from 1990. John Geddes choosing that one. Slide on.

0: and on holiday, I might just do some tripping on sunshine as well, you know.
1: You, me, all of us are looking for the key. The key that will open the door.

0: Yes, indeed. Love it, love it, love it. Pizza Man on LSN Radio, Tripping on Sunshine from 94. Pauline Chan's using that one, probably for about the sixth time now. But that's all right, as long as it's not within 3 months. It's the rule. Thank you a lot. Thanks a lot, Pauline. Locked in at work, eh? Oh, dearie, dearie. But at least you tuned in. Paul's getting the shout sorted. Are they any good tonight, Paul? Are there any interesting ones?
1: Yeah.
0: Say that as a yeah, then, really. Ooh, I like this one. I like this. Lots of nice drumming.

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Every time. You what? Right. Banging tune from 92, Capricorn and 20 Hertz. John Maguire choosing that one. Good to have it back on the show again. Darren Thompson, the non-SK8 version. Hashtag we love Stu Allen. Love you too, Darren. You're a top guy. He really is. He's a top bloke. A great addition to any party.

0: Toxic 2 back on the show. Rave Generator from 91. Ian keeps choosing that one. Thank you, Ian. Roger Brooks saying hello to everybody. Hi, Roger. South Wales locked and loaded. Also, large shout out to Eleanor, Mike Brook, and the Shaggy Ones and the Scraplets. I'm looking forward to a large show.
1: Just slaves to the rave.
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0: very nice tune indeed. That's Aritmia. I think that's how you pronounce it. Always used to, anyway. Back to 92, and that's Parabolic. And Joe Woody Woods choosing that one. Sorted choice, that. Charles Wrigley locked in his bedroom. Why have you been naughty again, have you? Out there in Cabbie's Head, he wants to shout to all the RSN listeners and himself. Hope you're enjoying the show, monkey. Ooh, nice crackles on this one, have you heard?
1: Yeah.
0: Got a bit of vinyl crackle now and again, you know. Deary, deary. Right then. My lovely lady wife, she's been asking for this tune for a long time. Especially since she met him at the Summer Ball we had in Preston last month. Joe Roberts, what a great guy.

Yes, indeed. Brownie points for playing this, you know. 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Excellent track.

My babe, breach, break, breach, break, break, broke. He's on holiday for a week. Bit ups to everyone. I think you mean big. Fat fingers, fat fingers. And Genick. He was out in France today. He's back home in sunny, rainy Manchester. And hello to the usual suspects and a happy birthday to Sinead Branigan. Ah!

0: truly into the second hour now of tonight's Old School Nation. Very large. That's Wish Doctor. Did a lot of work with DJ Vibes, of course, on the hardcore scene. And went on to become Grant Nelson in the house scene. That was Banana Sausage, Paul.
1: All right.

rhythm and maniac, Dylan Halpin, choosing that one. Thank you very much indeed. Nick Webb's tuned in with his lovely lady, Jude and B, having a bit of Friday night business and listening to me. But we don't want to go into that. Absolutely not. It's Old School Nation here on LSN Radio. It's me, Stu Allen, with you. We are in the second hour. We've got a very nice chilled out tune coming up in a bit. And the Sample Connection.

out to 1990. Digitalis and Accepting and Giving. Paul Saunders choosing that one. Cheers, Paul. Mr. Quiffy, who had his tune on earlier, said he's loving Friday nights. We always send him into the weekend with a big smile on that, on your faces. Thank you very much for that. And he wants to shout, oh yeah, bowlers last week, how good was that? And then Fade's going for it right at the end. And all the other bits that I heard were very large as well. We're a bit tired at the end of that, but it was good. Very, very good indeed. Yes, we're going way back now. 1991.

0: proper classic. Back to 91, Outlander and Vamp. Thanks to Gnag there, wishing me a happy holiday. Going on holiday, you know.
1: It's not said.
0: Well, I thought I hadn't mentioned it, so I'll remind you. Don't turn up at the studios next week, will you?
1: I'll try.
0: It'll be pure music.

right then. Right, normally have a down-tempo old-school tune, but it's not that down-tempo, but it hasn't got any beats in it whatsoever. So this is sort of down-tempo. We're going to go with Black Box, and it's the rockabella version of Everybody, Everybody. Bronya Smith choosing it. Thank you, Bronya.

0: a brilliant version. Black Box, Everybody, Everybody from 1990. That's the rockabilly version.
1: Everybody, everybody, everybody, everybody, everybody, everybody, everybody, everybody, everybody.
0: Featuring the vocals of Martha Wash, by the way. Never guess. She never got credited properly, but there you go. Brilliant.

connection we do every week, two tunes together. The second one is the tune of the first one, Sample. And we're kicking off with Manic, I'm Coming Hardcore. And the tune that it sampled is Following It, and it was chosen by Charles Wrigley. Sit back and enjoy.

this week. Manic, I'm Coming Hardcore from 92, and the track it sampled was this one. Tyree from 1988, Hardcore Hip House, and Charles Wrigley choosing Hardcore Hip House. Hello, Rick Oldwood, how are you doing? Enjoying the show, which is very nice indeed, very nice. Right then, oh, it's gone half past nine now. Already! So, we're going to pump it up a bit right to the end. Oh, yes.

0: on a 12-inch with no titles on it whatsoever. Stephen Bolton choosing it. Thank you, matey. John Binks, also known as DJ Light, on LSN Radio Plus on a Monday, 8 p.m. LSN Radio Plus. Check him out. Very large show indeed. He wants to shout to Liz. She's had a rough couple of days, but it's on the mend now, and that's good to know. Well, soon, Liz. And also, Chris Shackleton, saying hello to his lovely lady, who is Sam the Boss Lady. She's had a crappy day today, but all is well, as he took her to the pub for lunch and a pint. Smiles all round now. It works every time. And Sharon Taylor saying hello to Liz Richardson, who's just come out of hospital from having a hip replacement. Deary, deary. Hip-hop manoeuvres. We're doing well here. Samantha Morrison. Oh, hello to the OSN peeps. Hello, Samantha. Her and Mr. Morrison are locked in, loving the tunes. Thank you, Samantha.
1: What would you like to hear?

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1: Deary, deary. Not this for a while. Played this last at Harmony, Northern Ireland in Belfast. They went a bit mental to it. Die Witness, Observing the Earth from 92. Paul Rogers choosing that one. Thank you, matey. Very large. We have the Old School Nation after party coming up in 20 odd minutes time. Thereabouts. Doesn't matter, does it? It's after the show, and it'll take you through till midnight and beyond.

0: Let's go.
1: Prodigy, of course, everybody in the place from 92. Dave Hindle, choosing that one. Donald Johnston. He had a fantastic night at Bowlers last Saturday. He's still got beer tokens in his pocket. Oh, you're not the only one. You are not the only one. Ross Bowerman as well. Hello to you. Or is it Bowerman? Thanks for tuning in tonight, Ross.

0: I waited just for that bit.
1: Right then, you cheeky monkeys. Time for some diddly-da-day.

Philippus Maticus. That's the Roman version. On a Ragged Tip from 92. And Darren Minto choosing that one. Nice one, Darren.

Love Mannix. Oblivion, Head in the Clouds from 92. Lee Gilly Gill, choosing that one. Very nice tune. Couple more tunes left to go. Here we go. Hey, get rid of that one now. It's gonna be Mannix now. Back to 93.

Supreme. That's a tune there called The Journey Part 1 from 93. Stephen Meads choosing that one. Lovely. Right then. Suitcases packed. Got me sunglasses. Oh, dearie, dearie. So, I'm off for a couple of weeks or so, the music will still be there every Friday, so don't forget to tune in as usual. I'll be joining you probably from while the show's going on. I'm going to end the show with this. Yes, yes, yes. The after party coming up after this one. Bit of Foul Play from 93, Finest Illusion. Hey! Where's my popcorn? Ah,

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Welcome along, it's me, Stu Allen, back on OSN Radio for this large Friday night, Old School Nation. I'm here through till 10 o'clock and then we have the after party to take you through till midnight. That's your 20-minute warm-up for tonight, although it's a little bit longer. I feel all summery with this one, though. I can feel the summer breeze in my hair on that boat. Well, I've got much hair, but, you know, on my face, then. Put it on. Right, so the rest of the tunes, most of them, throughout the rest of the show, chosen by you. Let's get on with it.

Blimey! Pianos and screaming women already! Not in the first half hour, it is Brothers and Rhythm and Peace and Harmony from 91, that was, and Darren Thompson choosing that one. Darren Thompson number two, a bit confusing. Thanks for tuning in. It's Old School Nation with me, Stu Allen, here on OSN Radio. If you want to mention

again. My friend Sam on OSN Radio, back to 92. It's my pleasure. Paul Saunders choosing that one. Cheers, Paul. Big thanks to everybody who requested Choose the Way We Do It. We go in the regular listeners group throughout the week. Okay, that's choose all the tunes, pile them up for Friday, and I'll play as many as I can for you. Sorry if I don't play yours. They're all large anyway, aren't they? Just don't worry about it.

0: absolute classic. Another one back to 91, Last Rhythm with Last Rhythm, and John Maguire choosing that one. Cheers, John. Keep those mentions coming in. We'll go through them throughout the show. It's on, go to OSN Radio's Facebook page. You'll see the on-air photo as usual. Comment underneath that, nowhere else, because we'll see it till tomorrow morning. A bit late then. Paul's having a look now. You having a look, Paul?
1: Yeah.
0: Everything on the show, as always, some crackers, absolute amazing, proper old school tunes, proper ones, you know what I mean, always proper, but some of you have dug out some amazing ones for tonight, and here's something a bit different, Justin Robinson on the mix of SLD's Getting Out.

SLD on LSN Radio. Getting out on the Justin Robinson mix from 91. Neil Pearce choosing that one. Cheers, Neil. Something a bit different there. You're out and about in Manchester tomorrow night. Check us out at Gorilla, backed by Dope Demand. Rachel Wallace PA'd as well. Yes, indeedy. Then I'll go on after her. Mark XTC straight after me. And there's a host of others too. Be there. It's going to be large. Proper old school time again.

back to 1988, Humanoid and Stacker Humanoid. John Bing's choosing that. He's telling us that the Nottingham crew are locked in. And he wants the usual shouts to lovely Lady Elizabeth, me, Paul, and all the LSN family. 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Let's stick with 1988.

0: telling you. Colvillers and Cole at Seduction. Back to 1988 and a tune called Seduction, an absolute classic. Mike Woolley choosing that one. Cheers, Mike. Stephen Bolton smashing the hell out of Bolton Town Centre, waiting for Jason Formosa and Paddy Curtin arriving. Top star. Thank you, Stephen. And Jeanette booming the car speakers out. Evening, Mr. Bossman Alan. Hey, see what you did there with the fives, you know. And Mr. Joe Cox and all the OSN family. Thank you.
1: Yeah! Yeah! Yeah! Yeah! The Jim McCann Show!

Ombudsmannen.

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1: Oh! 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You know, what raving, mate?
0: It's by Masher K. Normally goes out the name of Master K, but there you go. Might be a misprint. Not been to the dentist. Hello, Master K. Stephen Bolton's using that one. Thank you, Stephen. Big hello to all the usual suspects from Stu Wilson. Big well done to his eldest buying his first car today. Oh, dear me. That must be a very worrying time for you. And what's a lot nicer is a big ninth birthday for tomorrow for his daughter, Lily May. That's better, isn't it? Take your mind off him driving around in his first car. I mean, you know, I'm sure he'll be fine, really, you know.
2: And you've had a brief encounter with the world of the unknown.

0: Sun Radio, The Feeling from 92, and Wayne Fogarty choosing that one. Cheers, Wayne. And Mike Woolley, who had that large tune played earlier. He wants a big shout to the OSN, Rejuve, BMRS and SK8 Massive. See you all on the dance floor next week. Oh yeah!
1: Where are we next week?
0: I don't know where we are next week. We'll be somewhere. But tomorrow we're in Grab My Dope Demand at Gorilla in Manchester. Blimey, it's Rejuve next week. It's come round quick, hasn't it? I'm still in January, mate. I think that's my problem. Oh, yes, Rejuve next week. Yes, indeed. That's at the B-Boys in Leeds. You can catch me down at the Hardcore Basement again. Yeah!

really is. That means our one's gone already. Unbelievable. Nice way to round it off, though. CC Peniston from 91. It's got penis in a name, though, I can see it. And that's finally on the choice mix, specially chosen by Bronya Smith out there in Northern Ireland. Hello, Bronya. Big mention to Tony as well. Related happy birthday to him. Let's get on with the second hour.

in a spliff, try to snooze, but whose dream am I in? This is win or lose. 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

Top way to start the second hour of tonight's Old School Nation off here on OSN Radio. Faithless from 95. Salva Mea. Paul Rogers choosing that one. Cheers, Paul. Boss Lady Sam Winnick saying, oi, oi, Stuart Paul. Oi, oi, Samantha. Hope I'm feeling better. Hey, I'm all right. Thanks very much. Thanks for asking, you know, thanks for asking. Could have a large shout to Chris, Gouchy, Ian, and a big oh hello to Pauline, who's stuck at work. Oh, no. Second hour, we have our sample connection, and we go banging it towards the end of the show. As always, you're going to love it. Let's have a stomp. Let's have a stomp. Let's go back to 95. Feel my body. Not literally, Paul. Get off.

back to 95. Another big, big tune in Ibiza this was during that year. Feel My Body, Frank Omaiaraji, featuring Amnesia. Stuart Bradley Hulkin choosing that one. Fine choice, sir. Next one going out to, very, very special this, to Kate, the long-suffering wife of Daz Thompson. Big special mention for her as they met 22 years ago tomorrow. Deary, deary. She does put up with a lot, though, don't she?

blinding tune. Blinding tune. Left field with John Lydon. Yes, him. Used to be called Johnny Rotman back in the day. Open up from 93. Absolute classic. Sharon Taylor choosing that one. I just want everybody to know that Leftism, the left field album, has been re-released in May. So anyone who's never heard it, go and get it, because it's a masterpiece. There you go. The words of Sharon. You know what I mean? Sample connection time.

Kick Your Legs. Then came Souvlaki from called Inferno, and Lee Sanders chose that one, so made a sample connection out of the whole thing from about one tune each, so...

is the right place for shout-outs. You're not new to this, Ian. Come on now. Massive and very large shouts to all the OSN brothers and sisters, especially everyone going to Rejuve next Saturday. The Chatterton Mafia, Chris and Sam. See you all there. And he wants a special shout to his very best

Stephen Large, a big congratulations to you. He got engaged a few days ago to Kelly. So massive congratulations from all of us. A couple more things to mention. My brand new show playing 80s soul, funk and electro. My Back to My Roots show is going monthly as from tomorrow night. We're going the last Saturday of every month. Back to My Roots. 7 through till 9. Tomorrow night is the first monthly show, okay? So if you're into that, and I know a lot of you are, get tuned in. OSN Radio. 7 till 9. 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

very large indeed. Played the full 8 minutes or so of it a few times in the after party in the past. Chopped it down to make it fit this show tonight. Scott Project and You, in brackets, I've Got a Feeling from 96. That's on the V-Mix, by the way, the best version. And Nick Webb wanted that one. And a happy birthday for his recent birthday as well, Nick. Hope you had a good one. By the way, look out for the flyer on the OSN Radio's Facebook page and throughout as well. If you like, tag and comment and all this business for SOS Ibiza, you've got a chance of winning event tickets for SOS Ibiza in May. 21st through to the 25th. It's going to be large, so get posting and sharing. We'll be announcing the winner on next Friday's show. Winners, even. I wanna feel the music. Oosh.

7 o'clock onwards is my set that I did at the Reju pool party. I've been told not to play it for ages and ages and ages, but nothing seems to be happening with it, so you're going to hear it tonight. Very large.

Die kan niet busy daar. Sunshine Productions, back to 93, Take Me to the Top. Stu Wilson tunes in now on Funk You, Stu. So the After Buzz is coming up very, very soon. And as I say, the second half of that is my set from the Rejuvenation Pool Party we did in Ibiza last year. Stand by for some more of that. Out and about tomorrow night, we're down at Gorilla for Bad by Dope Demand, and on there is Rachel Wallace, and she's our last tune on the show tonight.

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shout on tonight's show, the only way you do it is go to OSN Radio's Facebook page. You'll see our post, as always. Just comment underneath that. Nowhere else, no inboxes, and all we're posting straight to the page. Just go under there, and then Paul will see it, send it over to me, and we'll read it out. Usually, anyway, don't we?

0: keep those mentions coming in to the old school, OSN Radio Facebook page. Loads coming in already. We'll get through them. We will. Oh, yes, indeed, we will.
1: Get on up.
0: Right, then.
1: Get on up.
0: Oh, yes. Let's have some nice piano.

0: Alison Limerick, Where Love Lives from 1990. Steve Maddock choosing that one. Thank you, Steve. The Mad Dog choosing a large one. Insert. Going on holiday after this show, you know.
1: Oh, yeah.
0: Yeah.
1: You want to send it?
0: I'm full of surprises.

Blackwood. And I Feel You, that's on the bottom, Dollar Mix from 93. Ian York choosing that one. Thanks, Ian. Next week on the show is your chosen tunes, though your favourite ever tracks. Put in a post early this week, and the regular listeners group asked you to choose what your favourite tunes are, and that's next week's show. Sorted? Oh, yes. Well, I'm somewhere hot in the world. No, it's a blinder of a show. Can't wait to tune in myself with that one, you know what I mean? Large tunes. Large. It's OSN Radio.

0: Merced Radio. How large, how large? OT Quartet and Hold That Sucker Down on the Bills Like a Skyscraper mix. From 94 and John Beresford asking for that one. Sorted! Okay, your shout's coming up very, very soon. Are they, Paul?
1: Yeah.
0: They are. They're on the way. They're on the way. Very nice tune. We love that one. Played it all the way through. Blimey. Did you just cough then?
1: Yeah.
0: Old School Nation.

0: time you're with us, isn't it? Michael Dougie Lamb's logged in, enjoying his week off and watching proper telly. Supposed to be listening to proper radio, what are you on about? He's on a new birthday prezi, listening to proper decent tunes. Massive shouts to all the OSNers, see a few of you tomorrow. OSN telly, television sounds like a good idea. Seriously, you just want to hear us, you don't want to see us. John Big said, oh, hello, Nottingham crew are locked in, as always. Big it up, Stu, and that bloke that says, a lot. That's Paul. And shouts to the OSN crew and all, and this lovely, lovely lady wife, Liz. And after a manic week of the house playing...
1: Again.
0: Silly Boggers. Ah, yes, Silly Boggers. Two leaks and an electrical fault. He's ready for tonight's show, big time. Loz Kelly choosing this large one from 91. Mimo Mix on OSN Radio.

0: says again. Too often. Carl, could you just wait a few more minutes? Love the piano in this tune. It's Mimo Mix featuring Valerie Etienne. Out what I've lost from her, but I haven't really. All Your Love okay. From 91 and Loz Kelly choosing that one. Very nice indeed. Rick Oldwyn said a massive oh, hello to Smashy and Nicey.
1: Okay.
0: Which apparently is us. Certainly is, mate. You can't beat a bit of old school nation on a Friday night. You certainly can't. I said radio. Big ups to everyone else listening. A great cherry Friday night with you all. I agree. And a happy birthday to Michael Dougie Lamb in the week sometime. Can't remember. Tuesday, I think it was, or Monday. Or maybe it was a Wednesday. Could it be the Thursday? Listen to Old School Nation on a Friday.
2: Now give me all your love. Give me all
0: yes,
2: your
0: the holiday giddiness is definitely kicking in. Chris Anakins, Chris and Wendy, they're locked in. Thank you for that. And the best part of Friday is Old School Nation with Stu Allen. On loud, sounding great. Thank you very much indeed. Going right back now, 1988, bit of UK acid, perfectly ordinary people in

The radio playing Perfectly Ordinary People, theme from P.O.B. from 1988, UK styling. David Alcock choosing that one. Cheers, David. Seen the time? Seen the time? 9 o'clock. Already?

0: very nice way to start the second hour of tonight's Old School Nation. De La Soul. A roller skating jam named Saturdays on the 6am mix from 91. It's a bit relevant, really, because tomorrow being Saturday, 6am, I'll get me flight up for me holiday.
1: You're
0: going on holiday? Didn't you know that, did you? Paul Bailey choosing that one. Excellent choice. Yep. Off to when it's nice and warm.

over in G Cross. Wicked man. That's what he put. And he texted us in from the app as well. Thank you for that, Anthony Saxon. Chris Shackleton logged in from rainy Chatterton. Oh no, he wants a massive. Oh baby, here's another one. Stop it now, it's getting annoying. Nicola Wallace, here's your chosen tune.

Ah, we like it. Nice and funky. Liberty City on OSN Radio. If you really love somebody from 94, Nicola Wallace choosing that one. Thank you, Nicola. There's another Nick here. Saying hello to Kat. Both first-time listeners to Old School Nation, and they're listening in on the OSN Radio app as well. Big shout to you two, Nick and Kat. Chelsea Hilton Duke saying, oh, hello. And a good evening from España. Is that near Portelli? Is that new place near Portelli? She's there with a fine hubby, Simon Dukes, locked in tonight on the show from Spain. Thank you for that. And Nick Webb, also on holiday. He's in Pontins, Breen Sands at the moment with Jude and Dee, Nicole and little Freya. Dancing around. So it sounds very large from there. Very glad to hear that one. And Mike Harris said he thought he saw me and Mrs. Allen before, but not sure. Very unlikely, actually. I've been in all day sorting this lovely show out. Anyway, so a massive shout to the OSN crew and Hails Marie, of course.

Felix on OSO Radio. It Will Make Me Crazy from 92. Dan Salvin's choosing that one. He's back in Blighty now after his mega travels. Good to have you back. Donald Johnson saying, oi, oi, Stuart Paul from the Coventry crew. Love the Coventry crew. Steve Maddox locked in and loving the tunes tonight. Thank you, Steve. A big good evening to each and every OSNer. Stephen Bond choosing this one from 94. Omnia Tria. Can't Stop the Moving on OSN Radio.

0: Mike Brooks in. Hello to Tiffany. What? Tiffany Taliban. Don't understand that. Anyway, Mike Brooke, Roger Brooke, Catherine Warren, Eleanor, and also Ellen Marie. Hopefully Jess, Carrie, and Di are locked in as well. And there's no Ian and Lauren this week, but they will be locked in next week. Oh, yes. Just in time for you listeners' favourite ever tunes. And Sharon Saber says, evening, boys.
1: Evening, Sharon.
0: I like to respond, you know. We're a very interactive radio station, aren't we, really? You know. Right, we're not doing a normal

Yes, very nice. Couple of 80s hip-hop tunes together. Young MC in the background, Busta Move from 89. Rick Oldwin choosing that one, and the one before that, MC Shy D with Bust This from 87. Nick Webb chose that one. Just about the two titles had Bust in the title.

And next week on Old School Nation, it's your favourite ever, ever tunes. Those you've chosen, managed to grab as many of those as I possibly could and to fit them in a two-hour, large two-hour show next Friday.

loving the banging tunes tonight. Oh, yes, indeed. Oh, this is rave music now. We're going raving. We're going raving.

0: Massive tune, Channel X, Raid the Rhythm from 91. Big, big, big Eclipse tune. Big Eclipse tune. Darren Thompson tunes in that one. Thank you very much indeed. Stephen Bolton tune in from Break Met. I'm assuming, I still don't know really know if that's right or not, but anyway, just for a change. And the neighbours are on holiday, so he's going for it tonight. Oh, yes, indeed. Ian Appleton locked in from sunny Newquay. Hello, sunny Newquay. Rick Oldman, can we keep a level of professionalism, please?
1: We are very, very professional here.
0: He said, yeah, just like we used to, just because I'm off of me jollies.
2: I'm not going on holiday. I'm going on holiday.
0: You'd be glad of it. You'd be glad of it. Actually, you're not going to get a break, are you? Because I'll be back on next Friday, 8 o'clock as usual, with your favourite ever tunes. Oh, yes, indeed. Check the bass line out, and this one.

0: massive tune from 92, Colette, Lover Man on the Rapido mix. Chris Shackleton choosing that one. Fine choice, sir. Lee Chapel saying a big shout please to his buddy Pete Jones in sunny Ellesmere Port. Got E-Port there.
1: Yeah, that's a bit naughty, isn't it?
0: And not forgetting all the OSN crew. Outstanding show, guys. Thank you, Lee. Thank you very much indeed. And Sam Winnick saying, oh, hello, Stu.
2: Oh, hello, Sam.
0: Wanting for another night of largeness. Hope you and the gorgeous Alison have an amazing holiday. Thank you. We will try very hard on that one. Very hard. It won't be difficult. Well, shout out to Susan Anderton, Lee Gilly-Gill, Daniel Corrigan, Ian Kipps, Tony Ashworth, Sarah Atkinson, Stuart Longson, and a massive shout to bestie Miss Pauline Chan, who's stuck in work. No way! No way! Pauline's stuck in work! Yeah. Awful, isn't it? Awful! Bit of SL2.

together. The trouble is bigger than me. Doesn't matter anyway. It's on the Trash label. Big, big, big. Carrying on with the largeness before we get to 10 o'clock. Michael Dougie Lamb choosing this one. A belated happy birthday to you. Bit of Sidekick.

Burn Radio. Take a Look from 92, Michael Dougie Lamb's choice. Thank you very much indeed. Oh, blimey. Only 11 more minutes left of the show. Let's get on with it. Let's have some bass.

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do that. Welcome along. It's me, Stu Allen, back on OSN Radio. This is Old School Nation Friday night business just for you. Yes, indeed. Through till midnight. It's through till 10 with this show. Then it's the after party, 2 hours of largeness. And in the after party tonight, highlights from the boat party we had last Saturday in Manchester with me, Billy Daniel Bunter, and the Fat Controller. So listen out for highlights of that in tonight's after party. It's massive. Right now, large tunes all the way. That was your warm-up there. I hope you enjoyed that. Getting you sorted out for the rest of the show. Most of the tunes now are chosen by you. Those of you being in the regular listeners group throughout the week, choosing lovely, lovely tunes. And they are as well. Great variety tonight. And quality as well. Sorted.

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0: And that was Pressure from 93. Roger Brooke choosing that one. Nice one, Roger.

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FBI Project on RSN Radio, and the classic Risky from 1990. Michael Poole choosing that one, Nigel Michael. Probably the best piano riffs in all the Italian tunes are on FBI Project tunes. I reckon, yes, I agree, yes, yes.

Coruscant Radio, Old School Nation with me, Stu Allen. Welcome if you've just tuned in. We had the most amazing boat party last Saturday. And you'll hear highlights of that in the after party after 10 o'clock. And then we went on to Victoria Warehouse with S2S. They gave us a room for OSN Radio. And included there were Shades of River doing this tune and a couple of others. Amazing PA as always. Presentation going back to 91. And Paul Boardman choosing that one. Mr. Bordy, Mr. Bordy. Shouts as always on the OSN Radio Facebook page. You'll see the on-air

true classic again. They're going back to 91. Crystal Waters, Gypsy Woman. Adele Richards choosing that one. Nice one, Adele. Going for it on the boat there as well, she was. Big shout to Mike Brook.

with him. And also to Cara as well, working so hard on array level. Somebody doing their exams and stuff if you're of that certain age. And Victoria as well. Big shout to you, Victoria. Daddy Daz Thompson is wishing you well.

Emerson Radio with Niels Booth, no less. Revelation from 94 and Kirsty Pemberton tuning up. She's out there in LA at the moment. Big shout to John McGuire, he's our other USA listener every week. And we also have Italy tuning in tonight and also Canada as well. I wonder if it's my mate Adrian. It might be. Germany, hello to you. Isle of Man, even out there. And other very unusual countries, I've noticed as well. It's good to have a look. See who in the world is tuning in. You're all very, very welcome as always. It's Old School Nation with me, Stu Allen.

playing with his organ there. He's doing a very good job of it. Velvet, Hold Me from 1990. Andy Whelan choosing that one. Cheers, Andy. Gavin Blair's very, very excited for Cavos next weekend. It all starts next Sunday for a whole week. I'll be going out around about Monday, Tuesday for the rest of the week. Actually, after that, we're going to do loads of stuff, including an LSN radio boat out there as well. Yeah! Very, very, very, very exciting. Right, rounding the first hour off, top Manchester tune. Going back to 1990. Two for joy.

0: 2 for Joy on Amazon Radio. Inner States from 1990. Darren Kelly choosing that one. Rounding off the first hour of tonight's Old School Nation. Kicking off the first hour, another Manchester tune from the same year in a completely different style. But first, it is 9 o'clock.
1: Already.

top tune from 94, The Rockford Files. It came along with You Sexy Dancer. You gotta know. Woody Lad choosing that one. Nice one, matey. Ian Kip sent a large shout to all the OSN crew and lots who went to Gauchy's place last night on his show. Good show too. Greenbins, Gauchy, Davos, Awesome 3, they're all there. And he can't wait till the following Sunday, next Sunday, when he gets on the plane. For Unity in the Sun in Cavos. We can't wait either. Gonna be long!

Inner City Tuners never been on the show before. Follow Your Heart on the Reese original mix from 92. Jay Sutherland, she's in that one. Nice one, Jay. Top tune. Steve Mad Dog Maddox as well, who's on the boat and at the party and the club lights are on. Another large one.

1990. Fascinated Rhythm, Janet Newell choosing that one. There you go, Janet. It finally came round. We don't repeat tunes within 3 months on this show. Keep it fresh, you know what I mean? So, come round again. Time now for our sample connection. We've got 3 tunes together. Big old school tune, and it samples mainly 2 tunes. And those are the 2 that's going to follow this one. Sharon Taylor choosing Enjoy Anthem. The 2 tunes it sampled will be following it.

week. We kicked off with Enjoy Anthem from 1990. Sharon Taylor choosing that one. So dug out these two of the tunes that it sampled. Gwen Guthrie from 1983, Peanut Butter. Larry Levan on the mix there. And Darlene Davis in the background, I Found Love from 86. Sorted. Right, we have about 28 minutes left of the show. Then we go to the after party, which for most of it will be featuring me, Billy Daniel Bunter, and the Fat Controller from last week's boat party in Manchester. It was large.

very, very large indeed. The Golden Girls and Kinetic. Frank DeWolf on the mix from 92. Phil Geldard choosing that one. Nice one, Phil. Good evening to Sue Marshall. Been away for a while and she's come back. Welcome back, Sue.

tune from 1990. D-Shake and Yah on the Freestyle Pub Mix. And Steve Nunley choosing that one, a fine choice. So, go forward just 1 year. Bit of Euro Techno, Biz News.

Dodge. The noisy, perfect. Digital boy from 91 Rotation. Steve Sharp cheesing it. Large, large, large. Still got a big pile of jeans here to play, but no way am I going to fit them all in. As always, very sorry and all that. Impossible. Do appreciate you choosing the tunes, though. You can always try again next week if you don't hear yours tonight. We're here every week, aren't we? So not a problem.

much indeed. BBE, of course, the classic 7 days of 1 week on the decks, and Jonesy Philharmonic mix from 97. Ian York choosing that one. Thanks a lot. Love it, love it, love it. Like this one too.

kick and offside. Paul Rogers choosing that one. We've got room for two more. After party coming up with the boat party business inside there.

that one. Waited 3 weeks for that one to be played. Right, one more tune to go to round this part of the show off, and then we go to the after party. As I said lots of times already, we have highlights from the boat party in there. Wait about quarter of an hour-ish before that kicks in, a few tunes. And the final tune of this section, Rick Goldwyn choosing. Bit of Moby, going back to 95. Every time you touch me.

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